0: Keir Simmons reports the president told reporters Thursday negotiations with Iran are continuing.
1: Iran has repeatedly denied having any direct talks with the U.S., but has been negotiating with Oman over the future control of the Strait of Hormuz. The price of oil rising again as millions of Americans hope for relief from higher prices at the pump.
0: The president says in the meantime, the U.S. continues to blockade Iranian ports and has military control of the strait, and continues to deny that the U.S. has been running low on munitions.
1: President Trump insisted the U.S. has the capability to return to sustained combat, despite NBC News reporting dwindling stockpiles of some key munitions. Trump denying that, saying the military has, quote, unlimited supply.
0: Millions across the eastern side of the country are under the threat again of severe thunderstorms. Heavy rain set to pour across the region after storms swamped part of the Northeast earlier this week. A level 1 out of 4 flash flood risks are in place for major cities like New York City, Washington, D.C., Charlotte, and Atlanta. It appears one of President Trump's former personal attorneys, Todd Blanche, looks to have enough votes to be confirmed as the next U.S. Attorney General. After Republican Senator from Louisiana, Bill Cassidy, announced on the floor this morning, he plans to vote yes to confirm Blanche. This after Republican Senators Lisa Murkowski and Susan Collins both said they would vote no. Scott Carr, NBC News Radio.
2: Rocky Mountain News Network, I'm Teresa Taylor. A 2026 survey released by the Colorado Division of Fire Prevention and Control reveals that fire departments across the state are struggling with severe funding and staffing shortages. Nearly 80% of responding agencies reported lacking sufficient financial resources to meet their operational needs, while 62% lacked the funds to hire necessary personnel. To address the state's severe teacher shortage, the Colorado Association of Latino Administrators and Supervisors has partnered with Teachers of Tomorrow to launch an alternative certification program for individuals holding a bachelor's degree. The 12 to 18 month program allows candidates to complete online coursework at night while working as full-time teachers earning a full salary during the day. And Colorado Department of Transportation has issued a warning to motorists regarding ongoing flood recovery and maintenance on several state highways following recent severe weather. I'm Teresa Taylor.
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0: A wonderful evening to you. We got a quick listen to what you can expect in your local forecast. Here on this Friday night, we have some patchy smoke hanging in the valleys. Otherwise, partly cloudy skies, low temperatures right around 59 degrees. For your Saturday, another mostly sunny day with hot temperatures, high temperatures right around 99. Sounds a little better than saying 100. And we got the breeze picking up in the late afternoon. Saturday night, partly cloudy skies, a low of 58, and sunny and hot for Sunday as well.
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2: It is.
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3: Exactly, yeah.
2: The main part of the fair runs August 5th through August 9th.
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3: And that's going to be at Sky Ute. 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
0: 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Purgatory Resort hosts the final stop of the Mountain States Cup from Friday, August 28th to Sunday, August 30th. 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

0: ABC News Radio. I'm Scott Carr. More than 40 million people are under severe thunderstorm threats across the eastern U.S. Heavy rains expected to pour across the region after storms swamped parts of the Northeast earlier this week. Flash flood watches are in effect for major cities like New York, Washington, Charlotte, and Atlanta. President Trump's acknowledging Republican voters may not show up in force in the upcoming midterm elections.
1: The question is, will they vote? Because a lot of them are very angry at Republicans, to be honest with you.
0: Speaking with Punchbowl News, Trump did not offer a reason behind their anger.
1: They're not angry at me, but they are angry at Republicans.
0: Post-midterms, Trump says he believes Republicans will still be in control of the U.S. House and Senate. It appears one of Trump's former personal attorneys, Todd Blanche, has secured enough votes to become the next U.S. Attorney General. This after Republican Louisiana Senator Bill Cassidy announced on the floor this morning he plans to vote yes to confirm Blanche. This after Republican Senators Lisa Murkowski and Susan Collins said they would both vote no. California Governor Gavin Newsom is criticizing the Federal Communications Commission after the agency voted to loosen longstanding limits on television station ownership.
2: Newsom argues the move would accelerate media consolidation and threaten the independence of local news. He also says it's part of the Trump administration's move to have influence over the media. The FCC voted 2-1 to eliminate the national ownership cap, which had prevented a television station ownership group from reaching more than 39% of U.S. households. The commission also moved to allow companies to own more than two stations in a single market. I'm Dina Kodiak.
0: A firefighting helicopter has crashed near a blaze in central Utah. The FAA says two people were on board and that they were assisting with fire suppression on the Widemouth 2 wildfire. There's no word on the condition of the crew. Scott Carr, NBC News Radio.
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0: A wonderful evening to you. We got a quick listen to what you can expect in your local forecast. Here on this Friday night, we have some patchy smoke hanging in the valleys. Otherwise, partly cloudy skies, low temperatures right around 59 degrees. For your Saturday, another mostly sunny day with hot temperatures, high temperatures right around 99. Sounds a little better than saying 100. And we got the breeze picking up in the late afternoon. Saturday night, partly cloudy skies, a low of 58, and sunny and hot for Sunday as well.
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0: A wonderful evening to you. We got a quick listen to what you can expect in your local forecast. Here on this Friday night, we have some patchy smoke hanging in the valleys. Otherwise, partly cloudy skies, low temperatures right around 59 degrees. For your Saturday, another mostly sunny day with hot temperatures, high temperatures right around 99. Sounds a little better than saying 100. And we got the breeze picking up in the late afternoon. Saturday night, partly cloudy skies, a low of 58, and sunny and hot for Sunday as well.
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0: wonderful evening to you. We got a quick listen to what you can expect in your local forecast. Here on this Friday night, we have some patchy smoke hanging in the valleys. Otherwise, partly cloudy skies, low temperatures right around 59 degrees. For your Saturday, another mostly sunny day with hot temperatures, high temperatures right around 99. Sounds a little better than saying 100. And we got the breeze picking up in the late afternoon. Saturday night, partly cloudy skies, a low of 58, and sunny and hot for Sunday as well.
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0: A wonderful evening to you. We got a quick listen to what you can expect in your local forecast. Here on this Friday night, we have some patchy smoke hanging in the valleys. Otherwise, partly cloudy skies, low temperatures right around 59 degrees. For your Saturday, another mostly sunny day with hot temperatures, high temperatures right around 99. Sounds a little better than saying 100. And we got the breeze picking up in the late afternoon. Saturday night, partly cloudy skies, a low of 58, and sunny and hot for Sunday as well.
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0: Dave Johnson. Be sure and be tuned in next time for another great edition of the Best in Blues on Blues Deluxe. We'll have new music from the Anthony Paul Soul Orchestra featuring Willie Jordan. Another track from the new Grateful Dead Fillmore Auditorium, San Francisco, California, July 3rd, 1966, live collection. 17-year-old Jake Soberlik will be our Blue Bloods guest, and we'll have classic work from Boz Scaggs. 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

0: Dave Johnson. Be sure and be tuned in next time for another great edition of the Best in Blues on Blues Deluxe. We'll have new music from the Anthony Paul Soul Orchestra featuring Willie Jordan. Another track from the new Grateful Dead, Fillmore Auditorium, San Francisco, California, July 3rd, 1966, live collection. 17-year-old Jake Soberlik will be our Blue Bloods guest, and we'll have classic work from Boz Scaggs. 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

0: A wonderful evening to you. We got a quick listen to what you can expect in your local forecast. Here on this Friday night, we have some patchy smoke hanging in the valleys. Otherwise, partly cloudy skies. Low temperatures right around 59 degrees. For your Saturday, another mostly sunny day with hot temperatures. High temperatures right around 99. Sounds a little better than saying 100. And we got the breeze picking up in the late afternoon. Saturday night, partly cloudy skies, a low of 58. And sunny and hot for Sunday as well.
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0: I'm Dave Johnson. Be sure and be tuned in next time for another great edition of The Best in Blues on Blues Deluxe. We'll have new music from the Anthony Paul Soul Orchestra featuring Willie Jordan. Another track from the new Grateful Dead, Fillmore Auditorium, San Francisco, California, July 3rd, 1966, live collection. 17-year-old Jake Soberlik will be our Blue Bloods guest, and we'll have classic work from Boz Scaggs. 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

0: Dave Johnson. Be sure and be tuned in next time for another great edition of The Best in Blues on Blues Deluxe. We'll have new music from the Anthony Paul Soul Orchestra featuring Willie Jordan. Another track from the new Grateful Dead, Fillmore Auditorium, San Francisco, California, July 3rd, 1966, live collection. 17-year-old Jake Soberlik will be our Blue Bloods guest, and we'll have classic work from Boz Scaggs. 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
1: NBC News Radio, I'm Mark Mayfield. President Trump is acknowledging Republican voters may not show up in force for the upcoming midterms. Here's Scott Carr.
2: Without offering a reason behind their anger, Trump tells Punch Bowl News Republicans nationwide seem to be not very happy with their party right now.
3: They're not angry at me, but they are angry at Republicans.
2: Though post-midterms, he says he believes Republicans will keep control of both the U.S. House and Senate.
3: And even good presidents, they tend to lose in midterms, so I don't know what that is. Other than that, I'd say we should win easily.
2: Trump says he's stepping up his efforts to get out the vote with more speeches and more money from his $400 million super PAC. I'm Scott Carr in Washington.
1: The Senate could vote soon on confirming Todd Blanche as the next U.S. Attorney General. This after Louisiana Senator Bill Cassidy announced on the Senate floor that he plans to vote yes to confirm Blanche. His announcement came after Republican Senators Lisa Murkowski and Susan Collins said they would both vote no. With Senator Mitch McConnell out from the Senate indefinitely, that meant a third GOP senator voting no would have blocked Blanche from the job. The Senate could put Blanche's nomination to a vote before the five-week August recess. Blanche was named acting attorney general by President Trump after firing Pam Bondi. The felony case has been dismissed against a former Olympian accused of vandalizing the Lincoln Memorial reflecting pool. Tammy Trujillo fills us in.
4: On Thursday, a D.C. judge officially dismissed the charge against Olympic canoeist David Hearn after U.S. Attorney Jeanine Pirro called for the case to be dropped. Hearn was charged with damaging the reflecting pool in June after President Trump claimed the pool's lining had been cut with a knife. Pirro said the damage was caused by poor workmanship and a rush to complete the job ahead of the America 250 celebration. I'm Tammy Trujillo.
1: And Spider-Man Brand New Day expected to dominate the box office once again this weekend, looking to make $150 to $160 million in its second weekend. 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

0: A wonderful evening to you. We got a quick listen to what you can expect in your local forecast. Here on this Friday night, we have some patchy smoke hanging in the valleys. Otherwise, partly cloudy skies, low temperatures right around 59 degrees. For your Saturday, another mostly sunny day with hot temperatures, high temperatures right around 99. Sounds a little better than saying 100. And we got the breeze picking up in the late afternoon. Saturday night, partly cloudy skies, a low of 58, and sunny and hot for Sunday as well.
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0: wonderful evening to you. We got a quick listen to what you can expect in your local forecast. Here on this Friday night, we have some patchy smoke hanging in the valleys. Otherwise, partly cloudy skies, low temperatures right around 59 degrees. For your Saturday, another mostly sunny day with hot temperatures, high temperatures right around 99. Sounds a little better than saying 100. And we got the breeze picking up in the late afternoon. Saturday night, partly cloudy skies, a low of 58, and sunny and hot for Sunday as well.
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0: NBC News Radio, I'm Mark Mayfield. Supreme Court Justice Samuel Alito says despite some recent reporting, he's not retiring. Scott Carr reports.
1: Justice Alito tells the Wall Street Journal that he's here for another term. Questions about Alito retiring were sparked when NPR mistakenly posted a story saying Alito would step down when the High Court's term ended in June. That senior reporter with the network clarified later she'd made a mistake in her reporting. The conservative justice acknowledges to the Journal he's heard rumblings from conservatives to consider retiring while President Trump is still in office. Alito says, quote, it's not pleasant in the sense that it's a reminder of mortality. I'm Scott Carr.

0: Good morning. A quick listen to what you can expect this weekend in your local forecast. On this Saturday, we got sunny skies coming to us after our sunrise at 6:20 a.m. And then hot temperatures. High temperatures are once again near 100 with a light breeze in the late afternoon. Mostly sunny skies again and temperatures again reaching towards 100. Looking ahead to Monday, mostly sunny skies, temperatures in the mid-90s, and a slight chance of some afternoon rain.
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0: accused of vandalizing the Lincoln Memorial reflecting pool. Here's Tammy Trujillo.
1: On Thursday, a D.C. judge officially dismissed the charge against Olympic canoeist David Hearn after U.S. Attorney Jeanine Pirro called for the case to be dropped. Hearn was charged with damaging the reflecting pool in June after President Trump claimed the pool's lining had been cut with a knife. Pirro said the damage was caused by poor workmanship and a rush to complete the job ahead of the America 250 celebration. I'm Tammy Trujillo.
0: And two people are feared dead after a firefighting helicopter crashed in central Utah. The FAA says two people were on board the helicopter that was helping crews put out a wildfire near the town of Richfield. 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

0: Good morning. A quick listen to what you can expect this weekend in your local forecast. On this Saturday, we got sunny skies coming to us after our sunrise at 6:20 a.m. And then hot temperatures. High temperatures are once again near 100 with a light breeze in the late afternoon. Mostly sunny skies again and temperatures again reaching towards 100. Looking ahead to Monday, mostly sunny skies, temperatures in the mid-90s, and a slight chance of some afternoon rain.
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0: NBC News Radio, I'm Mark Mayfield. President Trump is acknowledging Republican voters may not show up in force for the upcoming midterms. Here's Scott Carr.
1: Without offering a reason behind their anger, Trump tells Punch Bowl News Republicans nationwide seem to be not very happy with their party right now.
2: They're not angry at me, but they are angry at Republicans.
1: Though post-midterms, he says he believes Republicans will keep control of both the U.S. House and Senate.
2: And even good presidents, they tend to lose in midterms, so I don't know what that is. Other than that, I'd say we should win easily.
1: Trump says he's stepping up his efforts to get out the vote with more speeches and more money from his $400 million super PAC. I'm Scott Carr in Washington.
0: President Trump says he'll take his ballroom to the Supreme Court. On Friday, a federal appeals court upheld an injunction by the National Trust for Historic Preservation, halting construction of the new addition to the White House. The nonprofit organization had sued over the project after the administration demolished the East Wing without getting authorization from Congress. Trump blasted Friday's ruling and vowed to immediately appeal the decision to the Supreme Court. A new survey shows Texas Democrat James Tallarico leading by 4 points over State Attorney General Ken Paxton in the race for U.S. Senate. Chris Caraggio has details.
3: In the Texas Pulse, Texas A&M poll, 47% of Texas voters plan to support Tallarico, while 43% chose Paxton. The poll found Tallarico with strong support among independent, younger, and female voters, while Paxton continues to lead among men and on border security. The survey consisted of 619 Texas voters and was conducted July 27th through the 30th. I'm Chris Caraggio.
0: And the new Spider-Man movie is still the most popular show in town. Spider-Man Brand New Day is looking to make another 150 to 100.

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0: Good morning. A quick listen to what you can expect this weekend in your local forecast. On this Saturday, we got sunny skies coming to us after our sunrise at 6:20 a.m. And then hot temperatures. High temperatures are once again near 100 with a light breeze in the late afternoon. Mostly sunny skies again and temperatures again reaching towards 100. Looking ahead to Monday, mostly sunny skies, temperatures in the mid-90s, and a slight chance of some afternoon rain.
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0: Good morning. A quick listen to what you can expect this weekend in your local forecast. On this Saturday, we got sunny skies coming to us after our sunrise at 6:20 a.m. And then hot temperatures. High temperatures are once again near 100 with a light breeze in the late afternoon. Mostly sunny skies again and temperatures again reaching towards 100. Looking ahead to Monday, mostly sunny skies, temperatures in the mid-90s, and a slight chance of some afternoon rain.
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What's that? Hawaiian noises. He's banging on the bongos like a chimpanzee. 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

0: NBC News Radio, I'm Lisa Taylor. Todd Blanche has been confirmed as the next U.S. Attorney General by the Senate. Blanche cleared a major hurdle earlier on Friday when Louisiana Republican Senator Bill Cassidy said he would vote in favor of Blanche. Cassidy was a holdout until Blanche promised in writing to end the so-called anti-weaponization fund. The $1.8 billion fund would have been used to compensate January 6 defendants and others who say they were targeted by the Justice Department. Republican Senators Lisa Murkowski of Alaska and Susan Collins of Maine both voted not to confirm Blanche in the final vote. Senate Republicans have reached a deal to put off acting on President Trump's voter ID bill until after the August recess. Conservative leaders in the Senate told reporters late Friday they held a meeting with Majority Leader John Thune after speaking with Trump and meeting with Republican colleagues and agreed to postpone action on a Senate budget resolution until after the five-week recess. They also agreed to put off voting on the Save America Act, but agreed to vote immediately on a portion of the bill, which requires voters to show a picture ID in federal elections. Crews are trying to get to where a firefighting helicopter crashed in central Utah near the Widemouth 2 wildfire. More from Abby Bonnell.
1: Both local and federal authorities are assisting in that response. Deputy Fire Incident Commander Tyler Heck says the fire is burning in steep, rugged terrain, and they're hoping to access the crash site as soon as conditions allow.
2: It's going to take a little bit of time due to fire activity. The fire is very active on that south end, and we just need to make sure it's safe for responders to get in there and assess the situation.
1: The lightning-caused Widemouth 2 fire is Utah's second largest wildfire, surpassing 100,000 acres.
0: The Speaker of Iran's parliament is mocking what he calls President Trump's pattern of promising major strikes but then opting for negotiations instead. Mohammed Ghalibaf wrote on X, "Massive attack coming. Wait, never mind. They want to negotiate." 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
2: Oh, a happy Saturday to you. We got a quick look at your local forecast. It's going to be sunny. It's going to be hot again today. High temperatures right up near 99 degrees. Overnight tonight, we'll have partly cloudy skies and a low down to 58. Tomorrow on your Sunday, yeah, sunshine. Hot temperatures. Stay hydrated and slather on the sunscreen. A high near 98. Looking ahead to Monday, though, we got mostly sunny skies. High temperatures near 95, but a chance of some afternoon rain coming back to the Four Corners.
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0: NBC News Radio, I'm Lisa Taylor. After weeks of uncertainty, Todd Blanche was confirmed as the new U.S. Attorney General early Saturday in a mostly party-line vote. Mark Mayfield has more.
1: Blanche, who was President Donald Trump's former personal attorney, was confirmed by a vote of 50 to 49.
0: Blanche has been seen as having a possible conflict of interest because he helped create Trump's $1.8 billion anti-weaponization fund, which would have been used to compensate January 6 defendants who were targeted by the Justice Department. Blanche formally rescinded the fund earlier this week. Senate Republicans have reached a deal to put off acting on President Trump's voter ID bill until after the August recess. Conservative leaders in the Senate told reporters late Friday they held a meeting with Majority Leader John Thune after speaking with Trump and meeting with Republican colleagues and agreed to put off voting on the Save America Act until after the five-week recess. But they did agree to vote immediately on a portion of the bill which requires voters to show a picture ID in federal elections. Two people are feared dead after a firefighting helicopter crashed into central Utah. The FAA says two people were on board the helicopter that was helping crews put out a wildfire near the town of Richfield Friday morning. Fire officials said late Friday they haven't been able to reach the scene of the crash due to the dangerous flames at the crash site. The Wide Mouth wildfire has burned over 100,000 acres in central Utah. Researchers at the University of California, San Diego have developed a new wearable device that can tell your blood alcohol level. More from Bree Tennis.
2: The researchers were trying to create a ring to track metabolic health. What they came up with is a prototype ring that can actually detect blood sugar and alcohol levels. They say tiny sensors inside the ring read chemical markers in the body and send that data to a phone app. Along with alcohol, it can track glucose, ketones, vitamin C, uric acid, and lactate, but results are about 15 to 30 minutes longer than a direct blood test.
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0: Oh, a happy Saturday to you. We got a quick look at your local forecast. It's going to be sunny. It's going to be hot again today. High temperatures right up near 99 degrees. Overnight tonight, we'll have partly cloudy skies and a low down to 58. Tomorrow on your Sunday, yeah, sunshine. Hot temperatures, stay hydrated and slather on the sunscreen, a high near 98. Looking ahead to Monday, though, we got mostly sunny skies, high temperatures near 95, but a chance of some afternoon rain coming back to the Four Corners.
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0: 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They encourage you to enjoy this year's La Plata County Fair, celebrating deep local heritage, forward-looking energy, and a community spirit of cooperation and mutual respect.
1: Pretty excited to introduce you to Lorelei Hassel. Lorelei is in the Queen's Court for the 2026 La Plata County Fair. She's Queen Attendant this year. Y'all pretty much going to be out there all week, right?
2: We will be handing out ribbons, just walking around and helping with some of the livestock shows.
1: How many are in the court? I mean, it's just you and Bailey?
2: It's me, Bailey, Micah, and then Ivy and Rebecca.
1: Oh.
2: And Ivy and Rebecca are our sweethearts.
1: There's not going to be any trouble spotting y'all at the fair, because y'all are going to be decked out looking good, right?
2: Yeah.
1: Now, will y'all be mostly there at the pavilion?
2: Well, you probably be in the pavilion most of the time. Under there we'll have our crowns on and our hats and everything.
1: Do you have, of course, you've been a 4-H since you were 12, you're 18 now, but do you have a favorite memory, a favorite fair memory, Lorelei?
2: Honestly, just hanging out there in the evenings when all the community is gone and it's just the 4-H kids and we get to kind of have water fights.
1: Oh. Okay.
3: Yeah.
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0: Here's a quick, friendly reminder from Radio 101. If you enjoy playing any of our on-air contests, here are a few contest rules. Only one winner is allowed per month per household. Prizes are only valid for 30 days after you win them and must be picked up at the station. And we are located at 190 Turner Drive, Unit G in Bodo Park, Durango. However, some age restrictions do apply. 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

0: NBC News Radio, I'm Lisa Taylor. President Trump says he'll take his ballroom to the Supreme Court. Ryan Nobles has more.
1: An appeals court ruling the construction process should have been approved by Congress, ordering above-ground construction halted, but paused their ruling so the administration can appeal to the Supreme Court, a path President Trump has already promised to take.
0: President Trump is acknowledging Republican voters may not show up in force for the upcoming midterms. Scott Carr reports.
2: Without offering a reason behind their anger, Trump tells Punch Bowl News, Republicans nationwide seem to be not very happy with their party right now.
3: They're not angry at me, but they are angry at Republicans.
2: Though post-midterms, he says he believes Republicans will keep control of both the U.S. House and Senate.
3: And even good presidents, they tend to lose in midterms. So I don't know what that is. Other than that, I'd say we should win easily.
2: Trump says he's stepping up his efforts to get out the vote with more speeches and more money from his $400 million super PAC. I'm Scott Carr in Washington.
0: The U.S. Senate is on a five-week break before leaving Washington for August recess last night. Senate lawmakers finally confirmed Todd Blanche as attorney general after weeks of debate, but they agreed to postpone action on a Senate budget resolution until after the recess. They also agreed to put off voting on the Save America Act, but agreed to vote immediately on a portion of the bill, which requires voters to show a picture ID in federal elections. The Department of Health and Human Services has approved a request by the governor of Washington for a public health emergency in response to the wildfires near Spokane. The emergency declaration will increase access to health care and critical services for those affected by the wildfires, allowing medication to be refilled faster with less paperwork and for alternate care settings. A red flag warning is still in effect in eastern Washington, which means there is still the possibility of wildfires in the Spokane area. 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

0: happy Saturday to you. We got a quick look at your local forecast. It's going to be sunny. It's going to be hot again today. High temperatures right up near 99 degrees. Overnight tonight, we'll have partly cloudy skies and a low down to 58. Tomorrow on your Sunday, yeah, sunshine. Hot temperatures, stay hydrated and slather on the sunscreen, a high near 98. Looking ahead to Monday, though, we got mostly sunny skies, high temperatures near 95, but a chance of some afternoon rain coming back to the Four Corners.
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1: Oh, a happy Saturday to you. We got a quick look at your local forecast. It's going to be sunny. It's going to be hot again today. High temperatures right up near 99 degrees. Overnight tonight, we'll have partly cloudy skies and a low down to 58. Tomorrow on your Sunday, yeah, sunshine. Hot temperatures, stay hydrated and slather on the sunscreen, a high near 98. Looking ahead to Monday, though, we got mostly sunny skies, high temperatures near 95, but a chance of some afternoon rain coming back to the Four Corners.
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0: a possible conflict of interest because he was President Trump's former personal attorney and because he helped create Trump's $1.8 billion anti-weaponization fund. Senate Republicans have reached a deal to put off acting on President Trump's voter ID bill until after the August recess. Conservative leaders in the Senate told reporters late Friday they held a meeting with Majority Leader John Thune after speaking with Trump and meeting with Republican colleagues and agreed to postpone action on a Senate budget resolution until after the five-week recess. They also agreed to put off voting on the Save America Act, but agreed to vote immediately on a portion of the bill, which requires voters to show a picture ID in federal elections. A busy freeway north of Los Angeles was shut down during peak commuter hours Friday because of a fast-moving wildfire. Authorities say the Ridge Fire broke out around 3 p.m. Friday and blew up to nearly 1,000 acres in less than 2 hours. Shutting down Interstate 5 and forcing evacuations in parts of both Los Angeles and Kern counties. The Odyssey has passed the $1 billion mark at the worldwide box office.
1: After years of war, no one could stand between my men.
0: As it enters its fourth weekend, the IMAX film starring Matt Damon has made over $429 million domestically and over $578 million worldwide. It's the fifth film of the year to earn $1 billion behind Spider-Man, Brand New Day, Toy Story 5, the Super Mario Galaxy movie, and Michael. 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

location at the La Plata County Fairgrounds for the 2026 La Plata County Fair, rooted in tradition, riding into tomorrow. This broadcast, service of Bank of Colorado, there's only one, a proud supporter of the La Plata County Fair, and there's already stuff going on this morning. They have been going since 8 a.m. this morning, in fact. From 8 to 3, the dog instinct testing is going on in the rodeo arena. 9 o'clock to 6:30, so it's already underway. The exhibits are open to the public, and they've got a lot of them for you to look at. The 9 a.m. Dog show has already started. Judging for the open class beef, all classes, is already started. 10 o'clock, rooster crowing contest is going to get underway. That ought to be interesting. Also at 10 o'clock, FFA showmanship. At 11 a.m., No Limits Livestock Show. And from 11 to 2, the community barbecue is going to be taking place on the patio, which is right where we're at, right close to the barbecue. At 2 o'clock this afternoon, the rabbit costume contest will be happening. 5 o'clock this evening, silver steaks, silver loin, and silver chop award presentations will be handed out. At 5:45, fair royalty crowning. At 6 p.m., the junior livestock sale will be happening in the pavilion. And from 9 p.m. until midnight, the fair family dance will be going on right where we're at here on the patio. It's all happening today at the La Plata County Fairgrounds. It's the La Plata County Fair, and we invite you to come on down and join us. Swing by, say hi, and register to win tickets to the Demolition Derby next weekend at Sky Ute in Ignatia. 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

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There's only one Bank of Colorado, member FDIC. Last time we told you about what's going on today, which it just turned 10 o'clock, so there's a couple things just getting started here in the last few minutes. The Rooster Crowing Contest, as well as the FFA Showmanship. Now, tomorrow, the final day of the La Plata County Fair, is going to see several things happening. At 8 a.m., the Cowboy Church will be going on in the pavilion where we're sold right here, or at right here. Also at 8 a.m., sold animals will be loaded. At 9 a.m., they will start to open up the exhibits to the public. 11 a.m., the 4-H FFA Catch It Contest will be starting. From 1 to 2, there's several things going on. The exhibits are going to be released, so make sure you get here so you can see all of the exhibits that they have. And from 1 to 2 p.m., poultry and rabbit exhibits are also going to be released. And by 1 p.m., all the animals are going to be headed back home. Now, the big thing next weekend is the Demolition Derby. That's going on at the Sky Ute Fairgrounds in Ignacio. We are going to be giving away tickets for that today. You can come in and register for a pair of tickets. Gates open at the Demolition Derby at Sky Ute at 2 o'clock, and the Derby's set to go off at 4. We're going to be here until noon today, so you got plenty of time to come on down. Lots of food, lots of drink, lots to see, lots of folks to visit with at the La Plata County Fairgrounds. It's the 2026 La Plata County Fair, and we invite you to come on down. The community barbecue is already starting to smell pretty good. That's going to be going at 11 a.m. Come on down and visit with us. We're broadcasting live on Radio 101 KIQX.

0: local and on location. We're back to the La Plata County Fairgrounds. It's the 2025 La Plata County Fair, rooted in tradition and riding into tomorrow, celebrating Colorado 150 and USA 250. We've got Sarah with us. She's from the Bank of Colorado, and this fair has a little special meaning for you, doesn't it?
1: It sure does.
0: What is that exactly?
1: It is the last fair for my son.
0: After 13 years, over a decade, what do you remember out of those 13 years? Anything in particular?
1: A lot of excitement, a lot of stress, a lot of joy and proud mamas.
0: That's a lot right there to remember. Now, what does it go into? What's his next step in life?
1: He is actually headed over to Flagstaff, to NAU, to study agricultural entomology.
0: Field bugs.
1: Yes.
0: Okay. That works. Field bugs. He's going to go study field bugs. Okay. What were some of the things that he entered here at the fair over the last 13 years?
1: Oh, gosh. So he started with breeding sheep. And then he's also done cake decorating, woodworking, leather craft, and now he does market sheep.
0: That's a pretty wide loop. But you didn't say field bugs, yes. So, okay. Well, we wish him all the best, and thank you for taking time to come visit with us. Come back and do it again. All right? All right. You're with the Bank of Colorado? How long have you been with the Bank of Colorado, and how do you feel about them being involved with the fair?
1: Well, I am very proud to be part of the Bank of Colorado because they are so involved with the fair. It's definitely something that I think is really important for the kids to be involved in. And it, you know, with the bank, it really helps. I've been with them for, I'm hitting 6 years.
0: Neighbors helping neighbors.
1: Absolutely.
0: That's what banking's about. That's what the fair's about.
1: That's right.
0: All right. Bank of Colorado, there's only one Bank of Colorado member, FDIC. We're going to be talking some more with the folks from the Bank of Colorado a little bit later on and let you know a little bit more about what's going on at the La Plata County Fair. It is off and running today. Today is the last really full day of it, so we invite you to come on out and take advantage and enjoy all that the fair has to offer. We're here till high noon today, broadcasting live on Radio 101 KIQX.

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0: Live, local, and on location, and that location is the La Plata County Fairgrounds. It is the 2025 edition of the La Plata County Fair, and we have got somebody else now with us from the Bank of Colorado. Greg is here, and Bank of Colorado has been involved with the La Plata County Fair for many, many years. And Greg, what is one of your favorite things about the fair?
1: Yeah, there are many, but probably my favorite is having the kids come in to the bank. They come in probably about 3 weeks before the fair, and they have cards that kind of talk about what they have in the fair, whether it's an animal or some of them have like goods that they've put in. But the best part is these young kids that I've seen from being, say, 8 years old to now being 12, 13, and even older. Their parents go through a lot of effort with them to prepare them to have a good handshake, to have eye contact, to talk about. They have kind of a spiel, and I feel like there's not a lot of things that eight-year-olds get to prepare like that, and a lot of things where the parents, at least the ones I see, they kind of like drop them off in my office. They don't hold their hand, if you will. They kind of sit, you know, they're out of my office, and they are expected to kind of come talk to me, and I feel like that's got to be one of the many benefits of these kids that are involved in the fair and what that does for them as far as life lessons and that kind of thing. So it's what I get to see.
0: And you've brought with you a guest here alongside you.
1: Yeah, my bodyguard. She will lick you to death. This is my dog, Lady. She's best next to people. She doesn't like being at home alone. So
0: I understand that.
1: Yeah. And she's very food motivated, which I don't know. I definitely don't understand that too.
0: Oh, well, look at me. Yeah, I got the profile of a potbelly stove. Yeah, I've lost about 4 pounds.
1: Okay.
0: I found 8, but I lost 4. We've got the barbecue set up here. They're going to be starting here in just a few minutes. And your dog was getting pretty excited.
1: Oh, yeah.
0: And I do the same thing around barbecue. I wiggle and start panting and get happy.
1: Absolutely.
0: So, folks, if you are hungry for some community barbecue, at 11 o'clock, they are going to start that up. And I believe, they're already starting to cook. They're already starting to get things set up. That is at 11 o'clock. Also at 11 o'clock, the No Limits Livestock Show is going to be kicking off. And that's just in a few more minutes. So you got plenty of time to come on down here. This is the last full day of the fair. We're here until high noon. And then tomorrow they've got more events going on. The La Plata County Fair, rooted in tradition, riding into tomorrow, celebrating Colorado 150 and USA 250. 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There's only one, and a proud supporter of the La Plata County Fair, Bank of Colorado. Greg, thank you. We'll talk again soon. 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

0: Live, local, and on location, we're at the La Plata County Fairgrounds for the 2025 La Plata County Fair. Rooted in tradition, riding into tomorrow. And this broadcast brought to you by the Bank of Colorado. There's only one Bank of Colorado, member FDIC. And we got another gentleman here from the Bank of Colorado. You probably will recognize the voice because for 17 years, I believe is what he said, he hosted Chamber Chat on our sister station, KIUP. We've got Jack Llewellyn. Jack, good afternoon. Good morning. Not afternoon yet.
1: Well, you know, whichever it is. But yeah, that was a good run. It was a lot of fun. You know,
0: it was a good
1: Chamber
0: one.
1: Chat way back in the day.
0: And you've been with Bank of Colorado now for six months. How did that come about?
1: Well, you know, I was had some time off and was talking to Jason Ports, and Jason said, tired of not working. And I said, well, it depends on what you got. And so we sat down and, yeah, was happy to join after seeing all the things in the community that Bank of Colorado does and how much they give back. You know, they were Business of the Year a couple years back with the Chamber of Commerce and Durango Rocks, and just a great organization and wonderful people.
0: And having been with involved with the Chamber of Commerce in one fashion or another over 17 years, you've obviously had to have been a part of the La Plata County Fair from time to time, or had a role in it, or have some special memories. Anything really stand out?
1: Yeah, I remember one year we I think it was something with dressing up an animal back in one of the civic organizations. There was that, but I love going to the auctions, you know, and just seeing all the energy and all the time that the kids put in and raising these animals, and then seeing the excitement, you know, when they go up on auction. And that to me is just one of the highlights, and it's just fun. And I love coming down here and seeing the fun that everyone is having. I recommend, if you haven't been to the fair, come down and check it out, because it's always good to see, you know, where our food comes from.
0: And speaking of food, we've got the community barbecue just about ready to kick off. But, you know, you touched on something. I want to talk about that for just a moment longer, because for me, that the kids really is what makes a fair for me. It's nice to see the adults and talk with them and visit with them and look at all the exhibits. But when you see a young child, their eyes are just as big as the sky and their mouth is open. They're just in awe of everything that's going on, and the people and the animals and the exhibits and just their laughter and the way they talk. It just, something about a kid's excitement at the fair just kind of renews everything for me anyway.
1: Well, you know, and I'm looking down here, I mean, the kids are in here under the pavilion in the breezeway, you know, they're scrubbing down the tables, they're working hard. I think that, you know, they have that they grow up doing the work, and I think that will carry on through in their adulthood, you know, and they're going to know how to work hard and do things, you know, with the community give back too. I think that with Bank of Colorado, we'll be doing the auction. You know, we purchase some of the animals, and then we have the animals harvested and then give back to the staff. And I think that's gonna another great way that we just participate. So, but yeah, I mean, I'm looking down here. Look at her scrub at this table. She's working hard. Yes, absolutely.
0: Well, somebody might be driving down the road or sitting at home listening to you right now thinking, well, maybe I'll go to the fair, maybe I won't. I don't know. What would you say to them to get them to come on down and enjoy it?
1: I would say there's plenty of parking over in the high school parking lot. Park the car, come on over. The barbecue smells wonderful. Come on over, check out the breezeway. There's vendors inside the exhibit hall. And just walk around and, you know, talk with people. They're wonderful folks, and learn a little bit about what they've done.
0: It's a huge community event. It's the 2025 La Plata County Fair. We're broadcasting live till about noon today, and we invite you to come on down and join us and enjoy some delicious barbecue. And we're going to be telling you a little bit more about what's going on, what's about to start happening here at the La Plata County Fair. Thank you, Jack Llewellyn. Appreciate it. Like I said, we're here till noon. Come on down and visit with us. Register to win a pair of tickets to the Demolition Derby next weekend. 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

0: Treat yourself to a dark comedy by Pulitzer Prize-winning playwright Tracy Letts. The Minutes is set in Big Cherry, a seemingly ordinary town with secrets festering beneath its folksy charm. 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

0: Live, local, and on location, and that location is the La Plata County Fairgrounds. We're broadcasting live until noon. It's the La Plata County Fair. We've got Sarah back here with us again. She actually has something in the fair. It's a quilt, and she was talking about everything that goes into that, and she didn't even get halfway through it, and I was already overwhelmed. So I'm going to have her tell folks a little bit about the quilt that she made and what all goes into that, because it's a lot more involved than you might think, certainly a lot more involved than I would think. But, and by the way, welcome back, Sarah.
1: Thank you. It's good to be back.
0: So you do part of it, and then it's somebody else does part of it. What, how does that work? How's that all come together?
1: So I take it from big pieces of material, cutting all this material into little bitty pieces. And then you take those little bitty pieces and you put them all together to make a design, which makes the top of the quilt.
0: Just the top.
1: And then you have to make the bottom however you'd like, whether it be one piece of material or multiple. And then you take those and you bring them to somebody with a big machine that's called a long arm, and they do the quilting to it.
0: Now, what exactly is quilting? Is it the stitching, the embroidery part of it? What is that?
1: So it's the stitching. It's the sandwich. So you're taking the top with the design, you're taking the bottom, and then you sandwich it with batting, which is that soft squishy stuff that you feel inside of a quilt. And you put it all together and sandwich that, and then the person that's doing the quilting to it is the person that's putting all of those three pieces together with the designed quilting.
0: How long did it take you to do the top part of it?
1: Oh, it depends. This last one, it probably would have only taken me a couple weekends if I did it all at once.
0: But you stretched it out over several months.
1: Actually, that one I put together pretty quick. It went together within about a month from start to finish.
0: So you placed fourth. You got fourth place out of how many quilts would you guess are in? And you said you're in one of the more competitive divisions of that.
1: Yes, so I'm in the two-person quilt because I did a part of it, and then somebody else quilted it. There are people that do both, the quilting and the putting together and everything. I don't know how many, maybe 15 to 20 quilts in that division alone.
0: Yeah, it's Thursday. I'll walk through there, and I'm pretty sure I saw over, and I don't know what divisions they were, it may have been all divisions put in together. Like I saw, I'm pretty sure over 30 quilts, 30 individual quilts. It looked like to me anyway, as I walked by, I didn't stop and examine them, you know, do the interested consumer approach. But some of those designs and the colors were just so vivid and beautiful.
1: Yes, they are. There are some really, really talented people in there.
0: There really is a lot of talented people in La Plata County, and you can see what they have done with their time and their talents. If you come on down to the La Plata County Fair, today is the last full day of the fair. After today, they start turning the exhibits loose and the animals loose, and you really do owe it to yourself to come on down and enjoy everything that the fair has to offer. The community barbecue is well underway now, and boy, does it smell good, and it looks good, too. Come on down and join us. We're here till noon on Radio 101 KIQX.

0: Live, local, and on location, we're at the La Plata County Fairgrounds for the 2025 La Plata County Fair. Of course, this broadcast, a service of the Bank of Colorado. There's only one Bank of Colorado member, FDIC. And with me right now is the pit boss. We've been smelling this barbecue all morning long, and the more I smell it, the hungrier I get. His name is Toby. Good afternoon, Toby, or good morning yet, whatever it is.
1: You know, I really don't know because I've been up all night cooking. So
0: when did you start cooking this?
1: We lit the fire at 4 o'clock and put the meat on at 4:30.
0: And did you smoke it? Is it just how does that work?
1: It is smoked, so we have the smoke on until midnight, and then at midnight we wrapped it and just turned it to heat and let it stew.
0: What kind of meat is it?
1: It's all pork butts. So it's
0: I was going to guess because it smelled like pork, yeah.
1: And we did 500 pounds for this this barbecue today. So.
0: And you said is the meat was provided by?
1: Mock Natural Resources. They're, they bought some assets here locally, and they're looking to be a good community partner.
0: Well, that's quite a rig that you've got. Did you build that to yourself, or did you buy it as is?
1: This is actually their rig that they let me use. My rig, I used a little bit, some of the smoke on it, but it went home before we came to start doing this.
0: What all is involved when you start cooking? What do you look for? What do you start to prepare with as far as your spices and everything else?
1: So I have a rub that I've developed over 10 years or so that my dad actually started, and I changed it a little bit for myself. And so we rub the meat with a mustard binder, and then we put it directly on the heat.
0: So. And how long does it cook overall from start to finish?
1: So this cook went for 16 hours.
0: 16 hours?
1: Yes.
0: Wow, that's got to be some tender meat right there.
1: It generally is.
0: Just falls right off the bone.
1: Yes, it does.
0: What all are you serving in the barbecue today, this community barbecue?
1: So we have the pulled pork. We have a barbecue sauce that my son and I made last night while we were cooking the meat. And then they have, potato salad, bread that was donated by a couple different people. And I think there's some coleslaw, too. So, I mean, it's just a all-around barbecue feast.
0: Folks can come in and get the tickets. I was told what the tickets were, but I'm just drawing a blank on that.
1: That's right. They were $12 pre-sale, and they're $15 here at the gate.
0: And I can guarantee you folks that $15 is well spent. 16 hours cooking, plus all the fixings that go along with it. The community barbecue is underway right now. Toby, thank you for coming over and visiting. Appreciate it. It is underway right now, the community barbecue. Come on down and get you a plate full. You will not regret it. And when you get done with that, you can go around and check out all the other exhibits at the 2026 La Plata County Fair, rooted in tradition, riding into tomorrow, celebrating Colorado 150 and USA 250. This broadcast is a service of the Bank of Colorado, Bank of Colorado member FDIC. 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

0: Live, local, and on location, we're broadcasting live from the La Plata County Fairgrounds. 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Going to close things out today, talking again with our friend Jack Llewellyn, a veteran of the radio, and now he's going to be a veteran of the banking business as well as the La Plata County Fair.
1: Well, yeah.
0: You got your finger in a lot of pies, Jack.
1: Well, you know, I love pie, and I should probably enter the pie eating contest maybe, or go in there and just have some pie, or the pulled pork smells amazing. Put me here in Parpress, right?
0: Yeah, when we talked to the guy, I don't know if you heard that, he cooked it for 16 hours, smoked it for 16 hours.
1: Wow.
0: Starting at, I think he said, 4 o'clock last night.
1: Oh, my gosh. It smells delicious. And you can come down to the fair and get some wonderful food and check out all the livestock and all the other activities. I know there's, quilting that's the competition, other things that have been entered. And it's just fun coming to a fair. To me, it's kind of that good old Americana.
0: Yeah, and I was speaking of Americana, walking through the other day. They had somebody in there that was spinning yarn. They took wool, making yarn right in front of you. It was just fascinating to me. Of course, they've got the Lego displays in there, photography, art, the floral displays, cake decorating, clothing makers. There's so many talented people in the county, and it's all on display out here today. Today's the last day folks can come out and really enjoy it. What have you enjoyed most of the fair?
1: You know, I think just coming down and seeing people. I'm a people person. I just love seeing the folks. I love looking at all the livestock and looking at the kids that have raised the livestock and how proud they are of what they've done. That to me just, and watching them especially light up when they win.
0: Yeah.
1: You know, and seeing them and all that hard work paying off. And then when the animal goes to auction, be a little emotional, I think, and then they get the check and go, okay, it's better.
0: Yeah, I've seen that before. They cloud up, they get a little teary because there goes their animal and they know what's going to happen, and then they get the check, and then they realize, I got to do this again next year.
1: Yeah.
0: The work is just getting started now, so yeah, it's a roller coaster of emotion for the kids, but yeah, it's pretty amazing.
1: It is, and I think, you know, I know Bank Colorado does the bidding. They help with the auction. Jason Ports will be bidding, and there's a lot of other things that that we participate in, and giving back to the community is what Bank of Colorado is all about.
0: Well, being how you are with the Bank of Colorado and community outreach and all of that, we're going to have you reach into a box and pull out a name of a winner for a pair of tickets to the Demolition Derby next weekend. Who do we got?
1: Ken Lawrence.
0: Ken Lawrence, congratulations. You've won a pair of tickets to the Demolition Derby next weekend in Ignacio at the Sky Ute Arena. Jack, thank you for stopping by and helping us finish this up. Appreciate it. Look forward to maybe visiting with you again next year at the Plata County Fair.
1: Let's go get some pulled pork.
0: We're going to do that. Fair, of course, is going on. This is the last full day of it. Of course, the community barbecue going on right now at 2 o'clock. The rabbit costume contest at 5 o'clock. Silver steak, silver loin, and silver chop award presentation. At 5:45, fair royalty crowning is going to take place. At 6 p.m., the junior livestock sale will happen in the pavilion. And from 9 to midnight tonight, the fair family dance is on the patio where we are broadcasting live. And again, we want to thank the Bank of Colorado. 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

0: NBC News Radio, I'm Lisa Carton. Former President Biden's cancer has spread. We get the latest from Lisa Taylor.
1: That's according to his son, Hunter Biden, who gave an update on his father's health during a wide-ranging interview with the BBC on Friday. Hunter Biden got emotional when discussing his father's health. He said the cancer has metastasized into his bones and further, and added it's very painful and it's very debilitating in many respects. The 83-year-old former president revealed his cancer diagnosis in May of last year, just months after his time in the White House ended.
0: Todd Blanche will be the next U.S. Attorney General. The Senate confirmed the acting attorney general after weeks of debate with a handful of Republicans in opposition. Early this morning, the Senate voted 50-49 to approve Blanche, with Republican Senator Susan Collins of Maine and Lisa Murkowski of Alaska joining Democrats in opposition. Blanche secured the final vote he needed from Louisiana Senator Bill Cassidy, who had previously

0: burned 5,700 acres and containment has increased to 47%, and the Fairview fire is 31% contained at 992 acres. Drugs are the official cause of death for Memphis Grizzly forward Brandon Clark, according to the LA Medical Examiner, who said Clark died from the effects of heroin and cocaine. He played his whole career in Memphis, which lasted for 7 seasons. You're listening to the latest on NBC News Radio.
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0: Oh, a happy Saturday to you. We got a quick look at your local forecast. It's going to be sunny. It's going to be hot again today. High temperatures right up near 99 degrees. Overnight tonight, we'll have partly cloudy skies and a low down to 58. Tomorrow on your Sunday, yeah, sunshine. Hot temperatures. Stay hydrated and slather on the sunscreen. A high near 98. Looking ahead to Monday, though, we got mostly sunny skies. High temperatures near 95, but a chance of some afternoon rain coming back to the Four Corners.
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1: Oh, you got to come here and meet Bailey. Bailey Pennington is the queen of La Plata County Fair this year. Number one, Bailey, congratulations.
2: Thank you.
1: What all are you going to be doing at the fair this year? Because I know you're going to be pretty much living out there, right?
2: Yes, sir.
1: Yeah.
2: So I show market beef, so I will be in different classes if it's sheep or pigs or goats. I have family that I have shown for years and years and years at the fair. We grew up in La Plata County. We grew up in Archuleta County. So it's a blast to see everybody and how far they've come with their projects from the start to the finish and everything in between.
1: Is there any one kind of food that you look forward to getting to? Because you not only do you live at the fair, you eat at the fair the whole week.
2: I am a big sucker for corn dogs and fried Oreos.
1: Okay. Oh, you're a deep fried girl, are you?
2: I am.
1: The La Plata County Fair for 2026 just pretty much has it all, doesn't it? You can get all the information and maybe plan your trip to the fair this year. 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
2: It is.
1: Okay.
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1: Exactly, yeah.
2: The main part of the fair runs August 5th through August 9th.
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1: And that's going to be at Sky Ute. 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
1: And then don't forget the hottest ticket in town on Saturday, August 15th, is the Demolition Derby at the Sky Ute Fairgrounds. 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
2: And now, is that part of our fair, the La Plata County Fair?
1: It is.
2: Okay.
1: It is.
2: Okay.
1: It's part of our fair, and all the proceeds benefit the fair. We moved it to the Sky Ute Grounds, partly because the Sky Ute Grounds was bigger, so we can hold people, because it used to sell out every year and there would be people at the gate still wanting to get in.
2: Exactly, yeah.
1: The main part of the fair runs August 5th through August 9th.
2: Right, that's what I thought.
1: And then the Derby is the next Saturday on August 15th.
2: And that's going to be at Sky Ute. 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

0: Oh, a happy Saturday to you. We got a quick look at your local forecast. It's going to be sunny. It's going to be hot again today. High temperatures right up near 99 degrees. Overnight tonight, we'll have partly cloudy skies and a low down to 58. Tomorrow on your Sunday, yeah, sunshine. Hot temperatures, stay hydrated and slather on the sunscreen, a high near 98. Looking ahead to Monday, though, we got mostly sunny skies, high temperatures near 95, but a chance of some afternoon rain coming back to the Four Corners.
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0: I've got you for the rest of your natural born life if you don't watch your step. 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
1: 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We're going to have all kinds of fun kids' activities and stuff like that, as well as a silent auction.
2: And that's going to be going on Friday. The 4-H Chili Cook-Off's going on Friday. Then on Saturday, we got the community barbecue to look forward to. Yeah.
1: Correct. 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We have Toby Roderick, who will be cooking up all of the pulled pork.
2: Yum.
1: We're also adding a 5K run walk at the fair, and that's going to also be happening on Saturday, August 8th. Check-in starts at 8 a.m. You can pre-register or you can pay or register the day of. 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You could come to the run on Saturday morning, go to the barbecue for lunch, and then stay for the livestock auction that's happening at 6 p.m.
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0: Oh, a happy Saturday to you. We got a quick look at your local forecast. It's going to be sunny. It's going to be hot again today. High temperatures right up near 99 degrees. Overnight tonight, we'll have partly cloudy skies and a low down to 58. Tomorrow on your Sunday, yeah, sunshine. Hot temperatures, stay hydrated and slather on the sunscreen, a high near 98. Looking ahead to Monday, though, we got mostly sunny skies, high temperatures near 95, but a chance of some afternoon rain coming back to the Four Corners. 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
2: Okay.
1: It is.
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1: It's our fair, and all the proceeds benefit the fair. 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
2: Exactly, yeah.
1: The main part of the fair runs August 5th through August 9th.
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1: And then the Derby is the next Saturday on August 15th.
2: And that's going to be at Sky Ute. 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

0: Cause I gotta have faith. 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

0: NBC News Radio, I'm Lisa Carton. Former President Biden's cancer has spread. That's according to his son, Hunter Biden, who gave an update on his father's health during a wide-ranging interview with the BBC on Friday. Hunter Biden got emotional when discussing his father's health. He said the cancer has metastasized into his bones and further, and added it's very painful and it's very debilitating in many respects. The 83-year-old former president revealed his cancer diagnosis in May of last year, just months after his time in the White House ended. A red flag warning continues across the inland northwest because of hot temperatures, dry conditions, and gusty winds, conditions that cause fires to grow. Firefighters increase containment on the Spokane fires. The Old Trails fire remains at 3,500 acres with 23% containment. The Autumn Lane fire has burned 5,700 acres, and containment has increased to 47%, and the Fairview fire is 31% contained at 992 acres. The U.S. Senate is on a five-week break. Senate lawmakers adjourned early this morning after passing a bill to fund the federal government until early December. They also confirmed Todd Blanche as Attorney General after weeks of debate, and Senate Republicans have reached a deal to put off acting on President Trump's voter ID bill until after the August recess. Mark Mayfield has details.
1: Conservative leaders in the Senate told reporters late Friday that they held a meeting with Majority Leader John Thune after speaking with Trump and meeting with Republican colleagues, and agreed to postpone action on a Senate budget resolution until after the five-week recess. They also agreed to put off voting on the Save America Act, but agreed to vote immediately on a portion of the bill, which requires voters to show a picture ID in federal elections.
0: And Spider-Man Brand New Day is expected to dominate the box office once again this weekend, making over $1.1 billion worth. Worldwide. 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

0: Oh, a happy Saturday to you. We got a quick look at your local forecast. It's going to be sunny. It's going to be hot again today. High temperatures right up near 99 degrees. Overnight tonight, we'll have partly cloudy skies and a low down to 58. Tomorrow on your Sunday, yeah, sunshine. Hot temperatures, stay hydrated and slather on the sunscreen, a high near 98. Looking ahead to Monday, though, we got mostly sunny skies, high temperatures near 95, but a chance of some afternoon rain coming back to the Four Corners. 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

room full of faceless strangers, here I am again. 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

0: happy Saturday to you. We got a quick look at your local forecast. It's going to be sunny. It's going to be hot again today. High temperatures right up near 99 degrees. Overnight tonight, we'll have partly cloudy skies and a low down to 58. Tomorrow on your Sunday, yeah, sunshine. Hot temperatures, stay hydrated and slather on the sunscreen, a high near 98. Looking ahead to Monday, though, we got mostly sunny skies, high temperatures near 95, but a chance of some afternoon rain coming back to the Four Corners.
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0: I'm Dave Johnson. Be sure and be tuned in next time for another great edition of The Best in Blues on Blues Deluxe. We'll have new music from the Anthony Paul Soul Orchestra featuring Willie Jordan. Another track from the new Grateful Dead, Fillmore Auditorium, San Francisco, California, July 3rd, 1966, live collection. 17-year-old Jake Soberlik will be our Blue Bloods guest, and we'll have classic work from Boz Scaggs. All that and more next time on Blues Deluxe.
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0: Well, good evening. Taking a quick look at what you can expect in your local forecast. On this Saturday evening, we got partly cloudy skies, low temperatures hovering around 58 degrees. For our Sunday tomorrow, another day chock full of summer sunshine and hot temperatures, a high near 98. Sunday night, mostly cloudy skies, a low of 59. And then looking ahead to Monday, we'll have mostly sunny skies back with us. Temperatures returning to the mid-90s, but we do have a slight chance of scattered rain showers on Monday afternoon.
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